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0: 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You like that? Here comes another. This is the Two Ups at Two.

You might know of the original sin. You might know how to play with violence.

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And he laid that golden fiddle on the ground at Johnny's feet. Johnny said, "Devil, just come on back if you ever want to try again. I done told you once, you son of a bitch, I'm the best

If you think you know the name of this duo, the name of the song, we're going back to 1976. We'll put you in the draw, and just before 8 o'clock this morning, we'll find a winner for the 7XS prize hamper. 64711 711.

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And you might know how to play with fire.

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You might know how to play with violence.

You're on Better Music and More of it. Wesco 7XS, Pat Benatar from 84 with Love is a Battlefield. Now, the ABS are looking for locals in Queenstown, Strawn and Zeehan for the role of field manager for the upcoming census, which is happening in August. Now, the role requires team and project management to look after the census activities in the area to ensure accurate information to capture the local story and help the future planning and development opportunities on the West Coast. If it sounds like you, just go to this census.abs.gov.au/jobs. Still to come this hour, we've got Cyndi Lauper. And I see your true colours. We've got T-Rex. Got some Ed Sheeran. I'm in love with the shape of you. Push and pull like a... Let's go back to 1998 with Robbie Williams, Let Me Entertain You.